0: Hey ho, tell them what this still is.
1: This is still Spit Kicker.
0: And what do we put in our music?
1: Art Official Intelligence, or simply AOI.
0: No doubt, and we are still making art that will forever remain official and filled with intelligence.
2: And remember, when it's Posse and Maceo you see, the magic will always remain three.
0: Because that magic is simply daylight.
2: And staying true to that magic hasn't always been easy. Even Dave said,
3: often the real true soldiers just don't get that shine like they should.
0: But tell yourself, I'm staying true to myself. And keep feeling the energy and the vibe so you keep giving off the right vibrations.
2: Yeah, because there's high stakes being played around the world. And it's understandable to be rooted in the present, not certain of what will happen in the near future.
0: But you know what? Just

0: days that are sunny and calm, as well as stormy. Basically, you gotta learn to balance during sunny storms.
1: Wait a minute. It sounds dope, but it's in the wrong key. It should sound like this.
2: Je suis l'aurore, je suis le commencement, je suis le début, je suis l'aube, et dépotrominé, je vous embrasse sur FIP.

streets. We don't bluff about dollars and your talk is cheap. AC in the winter, shag carpet the seats. Hands work every day, apply elbow grease. The Pharaoh speaks. God level on the

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KJ. 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K. Yeah. Yeah. 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

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Rolling Solomons and Cutting, yeah. Rolling Solomons and Cutting, yeah. Rolling Solomons and Cutting, yeah. You ain't shit without a dollar, yeah. Rolling Solomons and Cutting, yeah. Rolling Solomons and Cutting, yeah. All the mums are coming, all the mums are coming, all the mums are coming, all the mums are coming, all the mums are coming, all the mums are coming.

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Save your money, quit paying motherfuckers for Jerry Curls, quit paying motherfuckers for Primes, save your money, start your own business. 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
0: Keep you in the dark. 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

waiting in the winds, in the crosswinds for fear of falling gracefully. Close enough to kiss the cloud, climbing sunlight, sprawled across the treetops, flung at the speed of trust, the jewel of the earth below. Outstretched, arms swallowed, God glowing compass, fragile as a wayward wing, frail as flying to be weightless. We who escape the teeth of

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This is Disco High Life 2009 edit. 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

and screaming cars. 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